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2: Revelation chapter 18 verses number 4
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0: 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We are the radio evangelist. 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
0: yeba any near from Pon Samuel or say Shalom Shabbat. Watching you live from Asim Breku. Be blessed always. Thank you. From Pon Samuel Radin Shaupa. Or say, yeba from Pon Samuel now. Or say, the gospel must go unstoppably. Yes, it must go unstoppably. Radin Shaup. Yango Pon this yeba in Abba Subatubu. 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Yenia ya ufusu.
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0: Yo, just Abamkru Ampa. 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
3: 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I mean, sure.
0: Amen, amen, amen, amen.
3: Amen.
0: Yeah, that's it. 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Frenabras would be
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0: Sabri, Yenia, any Adolfo Ebenezer Bedu, or say Shalom Sabbath. Yo, Yahweh Sabbath, Eradin Shell, we bring Yenia, Azori Penny, Samuel White Donko, Osimi, Yah bless you, Amen, Yadasipa, say what you comment to the other. Yenia Ebenezer Bedu, Osi, may God bless you, too. Yenia Ben Afrabas Bodin, maybe a Casafri, Yenia Daniel Ofuri, and a number me who you are, me who I own one. And come on, Sonia.
4: I'm watching one or two for more to say.
0: Obia, who you are, Radia Domia, that's a bar.
4: Yes, I must say, sir, Papa, did they be out for Mamma Morten? And then, Quan, they be out with me, and somewhere to say a bray. And you see, if you ask the Connadier,
0: I had the name.
4: I get your papa, and dear Baku, when you say, first, I was on some of the sea, or my person, I'm an eye.
0: Sorry.
4: I'm sorry.

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4: Rules of act in the accessory to me. I okay. I go to by.
1: Amen. Amen. Yes, in your ambrose, I really shall. I rather be sure Ben offer about what you're building of your cassafri.
5: Good morning.
1: Good morning.
5: Na
1: Hello, Yohan, it's you. I'm going to go to the house. Yenyani Edofo Dixon Denchi Ose Shalom Sabbath watching you live from Kuwait City in the middle of East Middle East despite the missiles raining down Radim Mobile Elohim Adonai bless you Pastor Samuel and your team. Amen. Yadasapa Ewa Commenta Ode Abreye. 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What's the last caller? Uber so for a friend number to be 0246 28 44 30 The last caller, na abaso ni bato erade ayi amoy insta said me dey we last caller oha oh corner and the kafra anano pay yetia ye papa no masofu nyina said ye nyapa ni Ezekiel di kan kan ye no yetia papa apostle doctor Kadmio EH Abala no ene ye papa no masofu nyina yetia mu nyina wo kwa so ko kwa so yes
2: oh
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1: 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verse 21 at the by at the two so echeche enjeche na kan nyina so wo bibi ya minia yen ntem if it's a brain walk and then and I won kwa echina any woman enfa echina enwo wo if it's onyame only be decided that would be for us. So it is an out in quite just a mere and was on transfer and faster for more than a joke or some memory, moon free in the moon fee. Nama and Yanni boy any be, Nama and Yanni how to be. Babylon, come out of Babylon, come out of Babylon, when I met Nasseman. We also for someone and Jubuzako, Radisha, Omana Domonosomo, Shalom, Shalom,
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0: yeah, and therefore, why else neck say? 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
1: Beloved, this is Reverend Salinko. If you are talking of a Bible, there is peace. If you are talking of encyclopedia, there is peace, because you don't go to encyclopedia and you are hearing any stupid language into encyclopedia. If you are talking about a dictionary, there is peace. And if you are talking about music, there is peace. News, peace. If you are talking about craft for yourself, there is peace. But you are not knowing how to request a music or a song for yourself. You must need a piece so that you are listening to a piece. DJ Peace, listen to me and play me a good music, a final music. DJ Peace, who relate to you?

anapa bisa se aya wa ho odia na aya unyansa ana ama utumie ne awuye da bida anya wa ho odine ene unyansa ene nim die ene was smartness bi ana se no aho ofa bi we free nua ba ye mame ya die nyina anti georgina Georgia AJ. And you know, I had Jay-Z for an assumption precursor. Some ray, mommy, Georgia AJ, baby, be our chiao. Amika ose aha e Ekoba Multimedia na se Ekoba Media PFM 95.7 megahertz PFM ye bad time samre yanyim edwuma fku bebre o media ni enche bia ye be wo ba e Dr. Nana KJC Ada Romanti PFM enyim enche kra ye be wo Samri, Dr. Nana KJC, baby, bia ubia, nana, mama mushu, michiao. 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rycon ho chen we nyu fide name free ya from the full package when you have package or full package

0: 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It's the block where Rebel, no get it twisted.
1: Ding, ding, ding, ding, ding. 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Your musical shot. Party time, that's where it's at.
2: This one is not a jingle. This one is not a jingle. It's a special request from Tara Swile to the fans. Enough respect. See? Bless.
3: Smartin, yeah. Yeah, me and Simon is Chris Martin and Dawson to the fullest. You know, listen up. It's not the first, not the last. Yeah, you're not dead off. Listen to me now. Holding out is such a task. So you will never cheat on the girls, them. Smartin, yeah. Chris Martin and Dawson to the fullest.
4: Oh, when job bless you along that way, you have to give thanks and praise. Only your love. Bless me through my days. Hey, well, you don't listen to what they say. Only your love. Bless me through my days. Fountain Moja, represent the man in turn up.
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7: Yo, yo, yo, yo. 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
0: Yes, that's all she wants. And I know that's all you want.

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Yes. Don't lose track. Don't lose track. Don't lose track. Don't lose track. Don't lose track. Don't lose track. Don't lose track. Don't lose track. Don't lose track. Don't lose track. Don't lose track. Don't lose track. Don't lose track. Don't lose track. Don't lose track. Don't lose track. Don't lose track. Don't lose track. Don't lose track. Don't lose track. Don't lose track. Don't lose track. Don't lose track. Don't lose track. Don't lose track. Don't lose track. Don't lose track. Don't lose track. Don't lose track. Don't lose track. Don't lose track. Don't lose track. Don't lose track. Don't lose track. Don't lose track. Don't lose track. Don't lose track. Don't lose track. Don't lose track. Don't lose track. Don't lose track. Don't lose track. Don't lose track. Don't lose track. Don't lose track. Don't lose track. Don't lose track. Don't lose track. Don't lose track. Don't lose track. Don't lose track. Don't lose track. Don't lose track. Don't lose track. Don't lose track. Don't lose track. Don't lose track. Don't lose track. Don't lose track

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Pick it up, kick it down, leave me alone. Avena Angela, kiki, call me phone. I'm a no real teacher, spit on your face. It's an everyday money, me, me, your cheese. Cynthia, Cynthia, kill him a sweet, yeah. Kill him a bubble and jiggle, and then my wheel, I'm touching your body. Kill your body, are you me love, and I follow nobody. Every day I see a dip on me body, I am me do, she's a pitiful.